0: At the Crossroads with show number 1215 is on the way with another hour of features and terrific new blues. Check out Seth James, Morali Coriel, J.P. LeBlanc, Cheryl Lescom, the C.D. Woodbury Trio, Greg Nagy, and Ross Nielsen. Guitarist Laura Chavez is in the spotlight with her solo debut. The Lee Oscar Harmonica's classic cut is from Rita Shirelli, released in 2001.
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0: At the Crossroads with show number 1215 is on the way with another hour of features and terrific new blues. Check out Seth James, Morali Coriel, J.P. LeBlanc, Cheryl Lescom, the C.D. Woodbury Trio, Greg Nagy, and Ross Nielsen. Guitarist Laura Chavez is in the spotlight with her solo debut. The Lee Oscar Harmonica's classic cut is from Rita Shirelli, released in 2001.
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0: This is folk singer Michael Jonathan. Join us on Woodsongs this week from the rhubarb capital of the world, Amelia Day, a wonderful singer-songwriter, and from Asheville, North Carolina, Melody Guy, both artists and an amazing Woodsongs kid on this week's broadcast of the Woodsongs Old Time Radio Hour.
1: What songs? What's a di go yet hik in it? A dead sin sin. What's a di hunter? A died sent on Gomadu Honuki ah. Yet so a died a yidzin wake zet honey. So CKLB radio, okay? 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

0: At the Crossroads with show number 1215 is on the way with another hour of features and terrific new blues. Check out Seth James, Morali Coriel, J.P. LeBlanc, Cheryl Lescom, the C.D. Woodbury Trio, Greg Nagy, and Ross Nielsen. Guitarist Laura Chavez is in the spotlight with her solo debut. The Lee Oscar Harmonica's classic cut is from Rita Shirelli, released in 2001.
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0: This is folk singer Michael Jonathan. Join us on Woodsongs this week from the rhubarb capital of the world, Amelia Day, a wonderful singer-songwriter, and from Asheville, North Carolina, Melody Guy, both artists and an amazing Woodsongs kid on this week's broadcast of the Woodsongs Old Time Radio Hour.
1: Terry Wood song who yes he done. Saint Ozzy so nonny on a doot old in a gloom zinger. Said Disney on a doot on a glen John C. K. O. B. Reduger.
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0: Hey, it's me, Dylan Stone, and we're just putting on our parachute pants. We're getting the DeLorean all polished up, and then we're ready to take a little trip to the past to visit all your favorite singers. Is the car ready yet, Biff?
1: Just finishing up the second coat now.
0: Good. I got my Walkman in my pocket, and I just might make a stop at the MTV Awards. If you think video killed the radio star, think again. 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

0: Hello, I'm Brad Savage. I am an obsessive record collector. Now I'm sharing this lifelong collection with the world on a special one-hour show called Cruisin' the Decades. The concept is one song per decade from 1920 through the 2020s. It's almost like a time machine cruising through 100 years of music. Any genre and style of music is okay. Everything's represented. I hope you'll join me for Cruisin' the Decades each Saturday at 11 a.m. right here on CKLB Radio, the voice of Denendeh.
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0: At the Crossroads with show number 1215 is on the way with another hour of features and terrific new blues. Check out Seth James, Morali Coriel, J.P. LeBlanc, Cheryl Lescom, the C.D. Woodbury Trio, Greg Nagy, and Ross Nielsen. Guitarist Laura Chavez is in the spotlight with her solo debut. The Lee Oscar Harmonica's classic cut is from Rita Shirelli, released in 2001.
1: Nada, she at the Crossroads. That's it. Hanet Lusatze CKLB, the voice of Tenente Kukesagotia.
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0: This is folk singer Michael Jonathan. Join us on Woodsongs this week from the rhubarb capital of the world, Amelia Day, a wonderful singer-songwriter, and from Asheville, North Carolina, Melody Guy, both artists and an amazing Woodsongs kid on this week's broadcast of the Woodsongs Old Time Radio Hour.
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0: Moves in the Decades is heard on CKLB Radio across Canada's North on Saturdays at 11 a.m. The show is a musical journey through 100 years of music. One song per decade in 1 hour. A full century is covered each week from 1920 through the 2020s. I'm Brad Savage, and I hope you'll join me for this journey through a lifetime of record collecting and several generations of recorded music. 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

0: At the Crossroads with show number 1215 is on the way with another hour of features and terrific new blues. Check out Seth James, Morali Coriel, J.P. LeBlanc, Cheryl Lescom, the C.D. Woodbury Trio, Greg Nagy, and Ross Nielsen. Guitarist Laura Chavez is in the spotlight with her solo debut. The Lee Oscar Harmonica's classic cut is from Rita Shirelli, released in 2001.
1: Ton lu ele sinewit a molak en at the crossroads. Taitzene yakale lofoton saze hejon CKLB beats it eek a dule hoots awa on. Chuta quits a dene, nene quits a dene he de hoots awa on.
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0: This is folk singer Michael Jonathan. Join us on Woodsong this week from the rhubarb capital of the world, Amelia Day, a wonderful singer-songwriter, and from Asheville, North Carolina, Melody Guy, both artists and an amazing Woodsongs kid on this week's broadcast of the Woodsong Old Time Radio Hour.
1: Beatrice Rubin, I did some smack it. 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

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I'm Brad Savage, and I hope you'll join me for a musical time machine called Cruise in the Decades, each Saturday at 11 a.m. on CKLB Radio. 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

0: At the Crossroads with show number 1215 is on the way with another hour of features and terrific new blues. Check out Seth James, Morali Coriel, J.P. LeBlanc, Cheryl Lescom, the C.D. Woodbury Trio, Greg Nagy, and Ross Nielsen. Guitarist Laura Chavez is in the spotlight with her solo debut. The Lee Oscar Harmonica's classic cut is from Rita Shirelli, released in 2001.
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0: Chicky LB Radio, work a diet at a common do honi, I don't hunt dying flat honey goods on hit ad. Do yet he seen laha ada. A quack quat on good dee honey hit ad. Walk on no. One niggots on hit ad. The goo woozy honey, a giddy sin honey, a gilla honey. Do the zones on sin do ya ling hit ad. A ye honey he has on with how well lounge. A diet and common do at a CKLB radio, work a.
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0: At the Crossroads with show number 1215 is on the way with another hour of features and terrific new blues. Check out Seth James, Morali Coriel, J.P. LeBlanc, Cheryl Lescom, the C.D. Woodbury Trio, Greg Nagy, and Ross Nielsen. Guitarist Laura Chavez is in the spotlight with her solo debut. The Lee Oscar Harmonica's classic cut is from Rita Shirelli, released in 2001.
1: Les latins à Coni, non, et d'aïtien, comment d'un latoni à tat CKLB radio, eh, d'un yat hiso radio.

0: This is folk singer Michael Jonathan. Join us on Woodsongs this week from the rhubarb capital of the world, Amelia Day, a wonderful singer-songwriter, and from Asheville, North Carolina, Melody Guy, both artists and an amazing Woodsongs kid on this week's broadcast of the Woodsongs Old Time Radio Hour.
1: What songs was a dee go yat hik in it? A dead sin, what's a dee on there? A died sent on Gomadu Honoki ah, yet so a died a yidzin wake, zet hanin. So CKLB radio, okay? Then it did on radio, okay? That eat a walk over there.
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0: At the Crossroads with show number 1215 is on the way with another hour of features and terrific new blues. Check out Seth James, Morali Coriel, J.P. LeBlanc, Cheryl Lescom, the C.D. Woodbury Trio, Greg Nagy, and Ross Nielsen. Guitarist Laura Chavez is in the spotlight with her solo debut. The Lee Oscar Harmonica's classic cut is from Rita Shirelli, released in 2001.
1: Could we cross road who you see? A voice of Dene Dehu Yedela.

0: This is folk singer Michael Jonathan. Join us on Woodsongs this week from the rhubarb capital of the world, Amelia Day, a wonderful singer-songwriter, and from Asheville, North Carolina, Melody Guy, both artists and an amazing Woodsongs kid on this week's broadcast of the Woodsongs Old Time Radio Hour.
1: Gary Woodsong, who yes, he done. Saint Ozzy Sunani on a doot old in a gloom zinger. Said Disney on a de doot on a glen John C. K. O. B. Reduger.

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0: Hello, I'm Brad Savage. I am an obsessive record collector. Now I'm sharing this lifelong collection with the world on a special one-hour show called Cruisin' the Decades. The concept is one song per decade from 1920 through the 2020s. It's almost like a time machine cruising through 100 years of music. Any genre and style of music is okay. Everything's represented. I hope you'll join me for Cruisin' the Decades each Saturday at 11 a.m. right here on CKLB Radio, the voice of Denendeh.
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0: At the Crossroads with show number 1215 is on the way with another hour of features and terrific new blues. Check out Seth James, Morali Coriel, J.P. LeBlanc, Cheryl Lescom, the C.D. Woodbury Trio, Greg Nagy, and Ross Nielsen. Guitarist Laura Chavez is in the spotlight with her solo debut. The Lee Oscar Harmonica's classic cut is from Rita Shirelli, released in 2001.
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0: This is folk singer Michael Jonathan. Join us on Woodsongs this week from the rhubarb capital of the world, Amelia Day, a wonderful singer-songwriter, and from Asheville, North Carolina, Melody Guy, both artists and an amazing Woodsongs kid on this week's broadcast of the Woodsongs Old Time Radio Hour.
1: What songs is it? That's it. It's a honosatsi, go say. That's it. It's a tani.

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A poor man's made out of muscle and blood. Muscle and blood and skin and bones. A mind that's weak and a back that's strong.

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Fighting and trouble are my middle name. I was raised in the canebrake by an old mama lion. Can't know a high-toned woman make me walk the line. 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

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One song per decade in 1 hour. A full century is covered each week from 1920 through the 2020s. I'm Brad Savage, and I hope you'll join me for this journey through a lifetime of record collecting and several generations of recorded music. Cruising the Decades, each Saturday at 11 a.m. on the Voice of Denendeh, CKLB Radio at 101.9 FM.

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0: The Crossroads with show number 1215 is on the way with another hour of features and terrific new blues. Check out Seth James, Morali Coriel, J.P. LeBlanc, Cheryl Lescom, the C.D. Woodbury Trio, Greg Nagy, and Ross Nielsen. Guitarist Laura Chavez is in the spotlight with her solo debut. The Lee Oscar Harmonica's classic cut is from Rita Shirelli, released in 2001.
1: Ton lu ele sinewit a molak en at the crossroads. Taitzine ya kale lofoton saze hejon CKLB beits ete ik etule hoots awa on. Chuta quits et dene, nene quits et dene hete hoots awa on.

0: This is folk singer Michael Jonathan. Join us on Woodsongs this week from the rhubarb capital of the world, Amelia Day, a wonderful singer-songwriter, and from Asheville, North Carolina, Melody Guy, both artists and an amazing Woodsongs kid on this week's broadcast of the Woodsongs Old Time Radio Hour.
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heart of mine. I keep my eyes wide open all the time. I keep the ends out for the tie that binds. Because you're mine, I walk the line.

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Let's hear what music sounded like 100 years ago. I'm Brad Savage, and I hope you'll join me for a musical time machine called Cruise in the Decades, each Saturday at 11 a.m. on CKLB Radio. 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
3: Busted flat in Baton Rouge and heading for the trains. Feeling nearly faded as my jeans. Bobby thumbed a diesel down just before it rained.

0: At the Crossroads with show number 1215 is on the way with another hour of features and terrific new blues. Check out Seth James, Morali Coriel, J.P. LeBlanc, Cheryl Lescom, the C.D. Woodbury Trio, Greg Nagy, and Ross Nielsen. Guitarist Laura Chavez is in the spotlight with her solo debut. The Lee Oscar Harmonica's classic cut is from Rita Shirelli, released in 2001.
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Everybody won't be treated all the same. There'll be a golden ladder reaching down when the man comes around. The hairs on your arm will stand up at the terror in each sip and in each sup. Will you partake of that last offered cup or disappear into the potter's ground when the man comes around? Hear the trumpets, hear the pipers, 100 million angels singing.

till Armageddon, no shalom, no shalom. 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Listen to the words long written down when the man comes around. 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

tree. 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In measured penny weight and 100 pounds, when the man comes around.

0: No.
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Hey there, Chet Atkins. Would you make me a star? Oh, I tell you, I am something else with this guitar. Really? I mean, listen, you don't know what you're missing. Just listen. I mean, just listen to this.

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I mean, me being such a geist with this guitar. Listen, would you believe I ain't even got your correspondence course yet? That's hard to believe, ain't it? It's true. Never had a lesson, never. And this list 10 here.

Mitch at Akins. How come it is I never get to play by myself, huh? I mean, you get to play by yourself. How come I don't never get to play with some of them big symphonies like you do, huh? How come, Chet? How about when the swelling goes down in my fingers? Then...

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Good morning, Dan and Day. How are you today? Welcome to today's broadcast of Dan and Day Sunrise. I'm your host, Roy Dahl. It is Tuesday, May the 12th today, the 132nd day of the year, which means if you're counting, there are only 233 days left in the year 2026. And by the way, if you are someone who's already looking forward to celebrating Grandparents' Day on September 13th this year, this is a reminder that you have to wait 124 days to show your grandparents exactly how much you love and appreciate them. So mark that down on your calendar. The Weather Bureau tells me that here in the Capital Region, we should be expecting mainly sunny conditions today with a high of 11 and a low of 1 degree. But remember, as always, wherever you are and whatever you're doing, as long as you have a smile on your face and a song in your heart and a skip in your step, every day is beautiful. So grab your coat, get outside, and enjoy the day with someone.

to a manager or supervisor today. Find out what they do on a daily basis. What part of their job gives them the greatest career satisfaction? And how do they overcome some of their most challenging days? Who knows? Maybe after a long conversation over a hot coffee, a cup of tea, or a cool beverage, you might discover within yourself the desire to become a manager or supervisor one day. We'd like to welcome all of our listeners from across den and day, whether you're listening as you're driving or from the comfort of your home, office, school, or worksite. 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Well, wherever you tuned into us from, thank you for tuning in. 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There are thousands and thousands of internet radio stations and podcasts, and hundreds of AM and FM stations all over the world. But we are really happy that you tuned in to our station here in the Northwest Territories, otherwise known as Den and Day. As usual, we have a lot in store for you. We've got some great music, some interesting stories and tidbits along the way, regional weather and news updates later on. But before we get to all of that, let's sit back, relax, and enjoy this song that I'm sure will bring a smile to your face.

Welcome back. Yes, it is indeed Tuesday, May 12th today, the 19th Tuesday on the 19th week of 2026. And if you're keeping track, today marks the 54th day of spring, which means there are only 40 days left until the arrival of summer. There are, of course, several reasons we should be celebrating today. For instance, did you know that today is National Nutty Fudge Day? It is also National Odometer Day, but I'll tell you more about those later on in the show. Today we see the continuation of such things as National Bike to Work Week, as well as National Hamburger Week. A reminder that the astrological sign for this time of May is Taurus, the birth flowers for May, Lily of the Valley and Hawthorn, the birth stone, Emerald. Famous people who were born on this day include the Italian-English nurse during the Crimean War, known as the Lady with the Lamp because she made rounds at night, Florence Nightingale, was born on this day in 1820. Well-known actress and singer Katharine Hepburn was born on this day in 1907. And American baseball player and manager Lawrence Yogi Berra was born on this day in 1925. Famous people who were married on this day: in 1959, actress Elizabeth Taylor married her fourth husband, entertainer Eddie Fisher. In 1971, Mick Jagger of the Rolling Stones married actress and model Bianca Perez Mora Mejia. Scrolling through the pages of time now, looking for all the good things that happened on this day. In 1921, National Hospital Day was first observed. In 1926, the Italian-built airship Norkay was the first vessel to fly over the North Pole. And in 1965, Luna 5, a Soviet spacecraft, crashed on the moon. In music history on this day in 1958, the song All I Have to Do Is Dream by the Everly Brothers hit number one on the charts. In 1965, the Rolling Stones recorded the song Satisfaction. And in 1973, the album Houses of the Holy by Led Zeppelin hit number one on the charts. In sports history on this day, in 1875, the first recorded shutout in professional baseball took place between Chicago and St. Louis, where Chicago defeated St. Louis 1-0. In 1970, Ernie Banks of the Chicago Cubs hit his 500th home run. And in 1984, Joe Lucius scored his 13th hole-in-one on the same hole. Your word of the day from our good friends at Merriam-Webster Dictionary is halcyon. And that is spelled H-A-L-C-Y-O-N. Halcyon. It is an adjective. And halcyon is most often used to describe a happy and successful time in the past that is remembered as being better than today. It can also mean calm, peaceful, or prosperous, affluent. An example of how you could use the word in a sentence is, she does not regret retiring, but looks back fondly on the halcyon years of her career. So your challenge for today is to try and use that word in an everyday conversation. So, go ahead. Impress your family, friends, coworkers, classmates, and neighbors with your newfound expanded vocabulary. In the meantime, if today is your birthday, on behalf of everybody here at CKLB, we wish you the very best on this day of days. So, happy birthday! And we dedicate this song to you.

Here is today's birthday horoscope for Tuesday, May the 12th. Personable, friendly, caring, and charming. You are thoughtful and can put yourself into almost anyone's shoes. You are versatile yet stable and secure. Funny and witty. You have a true way with words and can be excellent at writing, promoting, advertising, and the like. You are also good at managing money and coming up with money-making ideas. The year ahead is one of greater personal significance, a time when interesting new beginnings, endings, or activities occur. This period can be about a culmination of personal growth and development. Your relationships, which are especially important this year, play a significant role. They can also be increased activity in your professional and public life, causing a conflict with your domestic and personal goals. That is your birthday horoscope for Tuesday, May the 12th. Have a great day.

0: May 12th, 1949. The Soviet Union announces an end to its blockade of Berlin, one of the first major crises of the Cold War. A reporter from the U.S. Armed Forces radio network is on the scene in the then divided German city.
1: The first vehicles are going through. The crowd in the background seem rather happy about the whole thing.
0: 1932. In New Jersey, the body of the kidnapped son of Charles Lindbergh is found in a wooded area, miles from the aviator's home. Bruno Richard Hauptmann is later tried and executed for abducting and murdering the infant. 1907.
2: She's 23 years old, and the way she is just exactly the way we brought her up to be.
0: Actress Katharine Hepburn is born in Hartford, Connecticut. Among her movie roles, The African Queen, Guess Who's Coming to Dinner, The Lion in Winter, and On Golden Pond. 1937.
3: Everything I ever was, I still am. And I live in sort of an adolescent envelope anyway.
0: Comedian George Carlin is born in New York City. He's best known for his monologue about the seven dirty words you can't say on television and radio. And 1928.
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0: Composer Burt Bacharach is born in Kansas City, Missouri. Among his melodies, Walk On By, I Say a Little Prayer, and Raindrops Keep Falling On My Head. Today in History, May 12th. Camille Bohannon, The Associated Press.
5: On this date in Canadian history, in 1937, for the first time ever, Canadians heard the coronation of their monarch. King George VI was crowned in London, and the coronation ceremonies were broadcast on the radio. It would be heard throughout the British Empire, including Canada, via that broadcast.
6: Hey, if it's your birthday today, you share it with a couple of rockers. Eric Singer, your drummer from Kiss, Billy Squires, and Steve Winwood from Traffic and Blind Faith. So happy birthday to those guys, and happy birthday to you, if your birthday is May 12th.
7: Now, here are three reasons to celebrate Tuesday, May the 12th. Did you know that today is National Odometer Day? An odometer is an instrument that indicates the distance traveled by a vehicle. It may be electronic, mechanical, or a combination of both. The word odometer comes from the Greek words hodos, meaning a path or gateway, and metron, meaning measure. In some countries, an odometer is called a milometer, kilometer, or tripometer. Odometers were first developed in the 1600s for wagons and other horse-drawn vehicles to measure distances traveled. While technology has changed greatly since those days, the odometer continues to track how far we have traveled. It also tells us how far we go in a single trip. So today, celebrate the distance your vehicle has traveled. Today is also National Nutty Fudge Day. Sweeten your taste buds with a dose of delicious nutty fudge. Every piece of fudge tastes a little bit better with a small sprinkling of nuts on top, doesn't it? That is exactly what this day represents. Whichever flavor of fudge you prefer, chocolate, vanilla, or the more exotic ones. Hell, to honor this simple treat, Nutty Fudge Day is all about the making and eating of nut-filled fudge. So how do you observe this day? Start by making your own nutty fudge. What better way to celebrate this sweet holiday than to create the very dish said holiday is named after? You could also gift a batch of fudge. Once you've mastered the art of making nutty fudge, make a special batch to share with friends and family. And finally, if you're still looking for a reason to celebrate, you could be celebrating National Limerick Day. This day pays homage to the man who made the short poem widespread, Edward Lear. Lear was an English poet who is known for his nonsense style, often writing with made-up words, telling tales of quangle-wangles and runcible spoons. Although by definition limericks have five lines, Lear's were often shown in three or four to give space to his accompanying illustration and drawings. The origin of the poem's name is a bit disputed, but most people believe it comes from the Irish city of Limerick, with just fine lines, the first two rhyming with the fifth line and the third and fourth lines rhyming together. Limericks are a quick, funny poem. So today, write your own limerick the zanier the better. Get together with a group of friends to see who can come up with the funniest, most nonsensical five-liner to pay homage to Edward Lear. And there you have it. Three reasons to celebrate. Tuesday, May the 12th. Have a great day.
8: Our toys are the worst. Lawn darts, slip and slides, BB guns, slingshot, firecrackers. They had these things called click-clacks. Anyone remember click-clacks? Two glass balls on a string. What could go wrong there?
9: Actually, I wanted to tell the story whether anything reminded me or not. It was about a fella that was driving down a country road, and all of a sudden I looked out, and there beside him was a chicken. He was doing about 45, and the chicken was running alongside. So he stepped on the gas, he got it up to about 60, and the chicken caught up with him and was right beside him again. And then he thought, as he was looking at him, that the chicken had three legs. But before he could really make up his mind for sure, the chicken took off out in front of him at 60 miles an hour, turned down a lane into a barnyard. Well, he made a quick turn and went down into the barnyard too, and there was a farmer standing there. And he asked him, he said, did a chicken come past you? And he said, yeah. Well, he said, am I crazy, or did the chicken have three legs? And he says, yep, it's mine. He says, I breed three-legged chickens. And the fella said, for heaven's sakes, why? Well, he says, I like the drumstick. Ma likes the drumstick. And now the kid likes the drumstick. And we just got tired of fighting for him. And the driver said, well, how does it taste? He says, I don't know. I've never been able to catch one.
10: Oh, about a couple of years ago, I was doing a series of shows in Nashville, Tennessee. And they had me working with a 25-year-old comedian. Now, 25 is younger than me. But 25 is a grown man. Well, it used to be. So he said to me, he said, are you going out to eat after the show tonight? I said, I always do. He said, can I go with you? I said, sure. So anytime I'm in Nashville, if possible, I go to a TA truck stop. It's a truck stop. It's important now that you envision the scenario of where we were. It was after midnight. We were at a truck stop. Not a five-star French restaurant. A truck stop. There's real men in there. There's 3 acres of 18-wheelers parked outside. It's a truck stop. We come in, we sit down, two comedians surrounded by truckers. Waitress comes over. All this young guy wanted was a salad. Nothing wrong with that. But he asked this truck stop waitress, did she know whether or not any of those salad ingredients had ever been exposed to any type of pesticides? She said, well, we spray for roaches every now and then. I don't think none got on the lettuce. This gets worse. Remember now, she's talking to a man. What kind of dressing you want? He said, raspberry vinaigrette. She looked at me. She said, you know what he's talking about? I said, no. A few minutes later, she put the food in front of him. He looked at it. He goes, oops. What grown man says oops? I'm lactose intolerant. She said, honey, that's not lactose cheese, that's cheddar cheese. And while those young guys are going through all that, I'm sitting there with chili fried steak, extra gravy.

From the CKLB newsroom, here's some of the stories making headlines this hour. In national news comes this story. Nunavut's Premier John Main stresses that Arctic security and sovereignty are important, but federal partners must invest and support Nunavut long-term. He highlights infrastructure and essential service gaps, especially in housing and food security. Over 36,000 people in 25 communities in Nunavut require sustainable efforts to meet their needs. Maine promotes food security and job creation, emphasizing the importance of traditional food sources for community health. In territorial news come these stories. MLA Lucy Kaptana says Tuktoyaktuk was not given disaster aid after flooding in August of 2025. The territorial government later confirmed Tuktoyaktuk's eligibility for federal disaster assistance based on severe weather damage and losses that cannot be insured. Mayor Vince Teddy thanked the help that came late and said the community needed it. In addition to funding for food and fire relief, Ulhuktuk Administrator Atul Desmuk said storm surge damage funding helped small community in the Arctic recover from unpredictable weather. Elsewhere in territorial news come these stories. Rising Mackenzie water levels have some businesses in Norman Wells hoping for reliable barge deliveries this year after being let down in the past. Mayor Frank Pope said, "I'm feeling good about water levels in June and July." The 2026 barge schedule calls for 3 trips beginning in mid-June. Many businesses are reevaluating their reliance on barge transport due to unreliability and are increasingly relying on winter roads, which strains their finances. Delivery uncertainty is driving up the cost of community living, with worries about basic needs emerging. And finally, the owner of the Ekati Diamond Mine, Arctic Canadian Diamond Company, which is creditor protected, has received a

$60 million loan from the federal government's Canada Enterprise Emergency Funding Corporation. But falling natural diamond prices will cost the mine a lot, despite this support. AC/DC is looking for buyers and needs to bolster its finances by late July while creditors are protected by a court stay. Prospective buyers must have acceptable letters of intent in by July 10th to qualify for the 14.5% loan. Environmental liabilities and a $100 million funding shortfall for site remediation are causing concerns. And those are some of the stories making headlines this hour from the CKLB Newsroom.

0: Welcome to the 6 o'clock news. I'm your anchor, Clay, Lady Clay. Our top story tonight. Doctors are advising people who are very sensitive to the cold to go stand in a corner. Because, as you know, corners are always 90 degrees.
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Knowing that this was for the Audubon Society, I have written a little song, and I'll sing it through. It's not going to hit the charts or anything, but it's a little song. If I were the king of the birdies, what a change in this world there'd be. If I were the king of the birdies, I'd give birds some dignity.

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1: 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But when they drive, boy, they make it last, you know? I guess they just enjoy it so much. And you know what amazes me? They get low in the seat. Have you ever noticed? They get way down. 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I think some of them take the seats out. They get way down. I'm not making this up. I know you know. You ever drive behind some guy, his head just reaches the window ledge? He's hanging in there, you know? He looks in the radio. Somehow by the stations, he can tell where he is. I don't know how. He's got bad eyesight. The car has a prescription windshield. That's a very thick piece of glass. And, of course, left turn signal on from when he left the house that morning.

0: I'm here today as a guest on land that was stolen from the Ute, Cheyenne, and Arapaho nations. Land that many other tribal nations thought of as home before those relationships were written over by settler colonialism. So land acknowledgments like this have become pretty commonplace at the beginning of events, at universities, sometimes in our email signatures. But I've always found them to be kind of confusing. Like, once you admit something is stolen, aren't you supposed to give it back? So if there's anyone listening who has a couple hundred spare acres that you're feeling guilty about, just contact your local tribal government. We would be happy to relieve you of that burden. That's probably not you, right? Maybe you've heard of this movement to return land to indigenous people, but you're thinking, I can barely afford rent. What is it I'm supposed to be giving back? That's what I want to clarify today. Because not only is getting land back in indigenous hands in your best interest, and the best interest of the land itself, there's ways anyone can help make it happen. I'm a descendant of the Turtle Mountain Band of Chippewa Indians, which is part of the Anishinaabe Nation of the Great Lakes region. Home, for me, is also the Pacific Northwest. I grew up on Kalapuya and Malala territory, and now I'm a professor of Indigenous Studies at CSU. My ancestors worked very hard to navigate a complex and changing world that was ravaged by settler colonialism. My grandma and both of her parents survived the trauma and abuse of the Indian boarding school system. The generation before them fought to keep our tribe from being terminated by the federal government. Going even further back, my six times great-grandfather's signature is on the 1863 Treaty of Old Crossing, which forced the Anishinaabe to give up 11 million acres of what's now Minnesota in exchange for a little over $400,000 and a 640-acre reservation. That works out to about 5 cents an acre, which has to be one of the worst land deals in U.S. history. Or maybe the best, depending on who you ask. This sort of thing happened all over the U.S. and Canada. And the problem isn't just that settlers showed up and took the land. It's how they've treated it ever since. That land we lost in Minnesota, the Enbridge Line 3 pipeline goes right through the middle of it. That freaking pipeline is responsible for the largest inland oil spill ever recorded in the U.S. And now, they're trying to expand it. Whether we're talking pipelines or some other industry, the colonial mindset has been about extracting resources, mostly with the goal of making the rich richer. But that's why land back is not about indigenous people trying to run a real estate scam. We're doing this because the land itself is in crisis. Every indigenous culture is unique, but our shared philosophy is that we come from the land and the land is what sustains us. And therefore, we have a responsibility to care for it. Land back is about reasserting indigenous relationships with the land. Relationships that are based on tens of thousands of years of hands-on experience taking care of our homelands. If you've ever tried your hand at farming or gardening, you know that land management takes more than just showing up with good intentions. Globally, indigenous people are really good at managing for biodiversity and resilient ecosystems. That's because we've had generation upon generation to test out what works and what doesn't. There's tons of evidence and examples to back this up. One recent study showed that indigenous people make up just 5% of the global population, but we're managing nearly half the areas on Earth that are protected for conservation or still support intact ecosystems. In the United States, tribal nations have reintroduced endangered species, even when the government said it wouldn't work. So in the Northwest, where I grew up, most of the big rivers have been dammed, which makes it super hard for salmon to survive, and many runs have gone extinct. So back in the 90s, the Nimiipuu people told the state of Idaho, hey, we'd like to bring coho salmon back to the Snake River. The state fish and wildlife guys were like, I don't think so. But the tribe did it anyway. They got eggs that one of the hatcheries was going to throw away, incubated them, and basically snuck the fish back into the river. And now they're doing so well that the state has reopened the sport fishery. And the tribe is reintroducing coho to a bunch of other rivers. Same thing with buffalo. Back in the 1800s, when the railroads were going in and Native people were literally being kicked off the land at gunpoint, buffalo were nearly exterminated because they thought that would make it easier to subdue the tribes who depended on them. So get this. Most of the buffalo that you see today in zoos or wildlife reserves are actually descended from conservation herds that Native people protected back then. And now, the Blackfeet Nation is bringing free-ranging buffalo back to their homeland in Montana. We're also pretty good at cleaning up the ecological messes caused by colonialism. The town of Eureka, California, was like, okay, we're ready to give some land back. We know it's culturally a really important place to you. And by the way, it's a Superfund site, so it's hella polluted. Good luck with that. And the Wyatt tribe said, great, we'll take it. And now they're in the process of successfully remediating the site. They've removed tons of trash and contaminated soil. They're working on erosion control and wildlife habitat and making it a place where they can hold ceremonies again. The land is better off in indigenous hands because we treat the land like it's a relative. Even our youth know how this works. So I run a summer camp for Native kids where we talk about indigenous science and how we relate to the land. So last summer, after the camp wraps up, Henry's mom calls me. He's one of the campers. He's six. And she says he's had a falling out with his best friend. They were playing outside, and the friend, who's not Native, was squishing grasshoppers for fun. Henry tried to stop him, and the friend said, they're just bugs. It doesn't matter. But Henry told him, they're not just bugs. They're our relatives, and you can't kill them. So that was the summer I had to learn how to keep grasshoppers from eating my garden with garlic spray, because every time I went to use pesticides or something that would kill them, I thought of Henry and what kind of future we might have if we actually lived like that. Land back is about radically rethinking how we relate to the land and other living beings. So look up whose land you're on. Some tribes, like the Ohlone and Duwamish, have a way for you to pay a voluntary land tax on their website as a way to recognize that you're a guest on their homeland. Way easier than dealing with the IRS. Or maybe you do own land, but you need to live there for now. You can set up a bequest in your will so that your estate goes back to the tribe. I'm not saying that any of this is easy. Unsettling is hard work, especially in places where indigenous people were removed or erased. That absence tends to be papered over with the myth that colonialism worked, Native people disappeared, so there's nothing to worry about. But when I look at my own family's history, the government that took our land and outlawed our ceremonies, the boarding schools that took our language, the epidemic of sexual violence that has touched nearly every Native woman in my family, all of these concerted efforts to end the story of us as Anishinaabe people. And yet, despite all that, we're still here. Our survival as indigenous people is a miracle. And the point of miracles is that they inspire action. I think if we're honest as human beings, we know that this path we're on is both morally untenable and ecologically unsustainable. Land back is a call to action. To get real that the current system is only really working for an increasingly smaller group of folks. But when the people who are benefiting from this legacy of stolen land step forward, real change can happen. This isn't just an opportunity to right a past injustice. It's the only way to heal the land itself. And that means a better future for everyone. Thank you.
1: Many people have said over the years, why can't you just get over it and move on? And my answer has always been, why can't you always remember this? Because this is about memorializing those people who have been victims of a great wrong. Why don't you tell the United States to get over 9/11? Why don't you tell this country to get over all of the veterans who died in the Second World War instead of honoring them once a year? Why don't you tell your families to stop thinking about all of your ancestors who died why don't you turn down and burn down all of those headstones that you put up for all of your friends and relatives over the years? It's because it's important for us to remember. We learn from it. And until people show that they have learned from this, we will never forget. And we should never forget, even once they have learned from it, because this is a part of who we are. It's not just a part of who we are as survivors and children of survivors and relatives of survivors, but it's part of who we are as a nation. And this nation must never forget what it once did to its most vulnerable people.

For those of you who follow me on social media, you will know that I am the queen of selfies. In addition to posting photos, I also post about Indigenous issues, and I'm often asked, how do I advance reconciliation? How do we decolonize? Where do we start? And before I begin, I would like to take a moment to introduce myself in my language and acknowledge the local territory. Simgiget, Sigrim Hanak, Kentkibunsuk, Oyesit Nisip Winbexit, Luamgadi Wingasit, Tumulit Hwe, Lakabu Paderi, Wapaisums Winsuitwe, Oyesit Nisip Lekwungen speaking peoples. When I think about reconciliation and decolonization, I think about my four sons, each one my Kwa'layu. In their Kwa'wala language, Kwa'layu means you are my reason for every breath that I take. I journal every morning, came across an entry where I wrote, it is my wish that my four sons feel like they belong, that my grandchildren are not born under the Indian Act. My vision is that we are free to be Indigenous. This is why I do the work that I do. I attended a meeting about decolonizing education where the six conditions of systems change were introduced. Essentially, it means looking at things like policy, practice, and mental models. I explained that those conditions are not enough to create the changes that we need to see. They're important, but not enough. I was talking about this with several colleagues who agreed. A colleague said to me, Marcia, we decolonized our hiring policies to attract more Indigenous peoples, but the Indigenous employees didn't stay long. And so I spent some time reflecting on my 30 years of working with Indigenous peoples to create a framework. Now, some of you are probably thinking, she doesn't even look 30 years old. While I was creating the framework, I asked my elders, what word can I use for systems change? Ki imgat, they said. In my language, ki imgat means one heart. Inherently, it means harmony and unity. And so I created Ki Imgat, the four Indigenous conditions for systems change, which are trust, healing, self-determination, and courage. I created the four conditions because what we're doing is not working. And Ki Imgat is designed to bridge relationships for meaningful and lasting change. Now, some of you may be wondering, what is system change? By definition, it means advancing equity by shifting the conditions that hold a problem in place. In other words, for Indigenous peoples, systems change is dismantling white supremacy. Having said that, I'm reminded that Indigenous peoples are fierce voices for change. We've seen this in grassroots movements like Idle No More, in hundreds of court cases, in commissions and inquiries, and in literature by Indigenous scholars and authors, all calling for equity and change. In fact, our experiences as Indigenous peoples have been well documented, and yet here we are, still dealing with systemic racism. This is why Ki Imgat is needed. For meaningful and lasting change. Four simple yet intricate conditions. Trust, healing, self-determination, and courage. Ki Imgat is designed to shift away from approaches that are checkboxes, token, and superficial. It's designed to shift away from performative allyship towards genuine relationships and real action. I spent some time walking in the forest,
to reflect on Key of God and ask myself, what do I want people to know about the four conditions? I would like people to understand that in the same way that there is no reconciliation without truth, there is no change without trust. We have a history of broken trust in this country, and many Indigenous peoples do not trust the system. The ability to build trust is fundamentally important for systems change. And the same holds true for healing. It's important to understand that every single system has impacted Indigenous peoples, every sector, industry, and institution. I will always remember a story that a colleague shared with me about a First Nations family who lost a child because of a mistake made by a doctor. The family wanted a healing circle. Instead, the doctor's lawyer advised him not to go. The family was left sitting there. Now, maybe the doctor didn't know what a healing circle was. He was thinking with his mind, not with his heart. Ki Am God invites you to shift from your mind to your heart. This is the essence of decolonization. Examine your relationships with Indigenous peoples through the lens of our collective history, and you will find that we need to heal those relationships. When it comes to self-determination, there's growing awareness about the United Nations Declaration on the Rights of Indigenous Peoples. However, what many don't know is that our rights, our inherent rights, are recognized in Section 35 of Canada's Constitution Act. In these past 30 years, I've had the honor and privilege of witnessing the advancements and innovation of many Indigenous peoples. This is why we fight for self-determination and change. Change requires courage. The courage to dismantle white supremacy, to dismantle the systems that are causing the inequities, injustices, and harms. Courage is stepping forward into that uncomfortable space to give up the power. Courage is doing the hard work of decolonization. Embody Ki Am God into your practice, and you will find that you create meaningful change. Embed the four conditions into the system for lasting change. And in doing so, you breathe life into reconciliation. I invite you to reflect on the four conditions and ask yourself, what am I doing? What is my organization doing? What is my government doing? I'm doing this for my four sons and for the generations that come behind. Imagine that I take the four conditions and put each one in my hand. Trust, healing, self-determination, and courage. And I hold out my hand and say, walk with me. Let's do this together. Thank you.

From the files of the odd, the curious, and the interesting comes this story. Officials at a British zoo said a group of infamously foul-mouthed parrots that were isolated from the rest of the flock are being moved in with the rest of the chatty birds in the hopes of cleaning up their language. The Lincolnshire Wildlife Park famously received 5 African grey parrots from different owners in 2020, and the new arrivals spent their time in quarantine teaching each other a variety of profanities. The birds were removed from the rest of the zoo's flock to keep them from teaching their bad habits to dozens of other parrots. Officials said the recent arrival of 3 more potty-mouthed parrots led them to make the decision to put all 8 of the cussing birds in with the rest of the parrots. Steve Nichols, chief executive of the park, told CNN, "We've put 8 really, really offensive swearing parrots with 92 non-swearing ones. When we came to move them, the language that came out of their carrying boxes was phenomenal. Really bad. Not normal swear words. These were proper expletives." Nichols said keepers are hoping the swearing parrots will learn new sounds from the rest of the flock instead of the other way around. He told the BBC, "We could end up with 100 swearing parrots on our hands. Only time will tell." He said integrating the parrots with the rest of the flock is worth the risk. Nichols said parrots are flock creatures. They need to be with other parrots. The bigger the flock, the happier they are. Even though they swear, the welfare of the birds has to come first. The zoo posted signs warning visitors about the potential for foul language. But Nichols said the swearing parrots have actually proven to be popular with the public. He said, "We did hear a lot more customers swearing at parrots than we did parents swearing at customers." And that's another entry from the files of the odd, the curious, and the interesting.

Here now are the top 10 songs for the year 1994. At number 10, Alan Jackson with Living on Love. At number 9, Joe Diffie with Third Rock from the Sun. At number 8, Neil McCoy with Wink. At number 7, Little Texas with My Love. At number 6, John Michael Montgomery, Be My Baby Tonight. At number 5, Tim McGraw with Don't Take the Girl. At number 4, Garth Brooks with The Red Strokes. And at number 3, was a moderate up-tempo song about a man who reasons he can meet the woman of his dreams by driving a pickup truck. At one point, he is able to secure a ride for a high school homecoming queen. The song, in this sense, has a double meaning, in that he is not only driving a pickup truck, but he is also picking up women in it. In 2005, a newer version of this song was used in television commercials for the restaurant chain Applebee's to promote their Car Side to Go service. And here with the number 3 song for 1994 is Joe Diffie with Pickup Man.

Joe Diffie from his album Third Rock from the Sun, Pickup Man, the number three song for 1994. Well, at number two was a song written by Pat Bunch, Jamie Kyle, and Will Rambeau. First recorded in 1992 by country band Zacha Creek on their album Broken Heartland, and country band Evangeline on their 1993 album French Quarter Moon. Faith Hill later covered the song in her 1993 debut album Take Me As I Am, and released it in late 1993 as her debut single. And here with the number two song for 1994 is Faith Hill with Wild One.

Faith Hill with a number two song for 1994, Wild One, from the album Take Me As I Am. Well, at number one was a song that was the lead single from John Michael Montgomery's album Kicking It Up, and accompanied by Mark Ball-directed music video, it spent 4 weeks at number one on the U.S. Hot Country Singles and Tracks chart, later crossing over to pop radio and reaching number 42 on the U.S. Billboard Hot 100. And now, with the number one song for 1994, it. John Michael Montgomery with I Swear.

0: Here is your weather forecast for Tuesday, May 12th, provided by Environment Canada. In the Tabatha region, including Fort Smith and Salt River Reserve today, a mix of sun and cloud, fog patches clearing up in the morning, a high of 16. In the Hluzel Cay region today, a mix of sun and cloud, fog patches clearing up in the morning, wind up to 15, a high plus 4. In the Port Resolution region, including Highway 6, a mix of sun and cloud, fog patches clearing up in the morning, a high of 10. In the Hay River region, including Enterprise, a mix of sun and cloud, 30% chance of showers late in the afternoon, fog patches clearing up in the morning, a high of 9. In the Fort Providence region, including Kakisa and Chan Lake, a mix of sun and cloud, 30% chance of showers in the afternoon, fog patches clearing up in the morning, a high of 15. In the Fort Simpson region, including Jean Marie River, a mix of sun and cloud, 30% chance of showers late in the afternoon, fog patches clearing up in the morning, a high of 19. In the Fort Liard region, including Nahanni Butte and Samba Cay, sunny early in the morning, then a mix of sun and cloud with a 30% chance of showers late in the afternoon, a high of 19. In the Yellowknife region today, sunny, becoming a mix of sun and cloud near noon, fog patches clearing up in the morning, a high of 11. In the North Slave region, including Wekwati, Wati, and Bechico, a mix of sun and cloud, fog patches clearing up in the morning, a high of 10. In the Wrigley region today, a mix of sun and cloud, fog patches clearing up near noon, a high of 15. In the Norman Wells Toledo region today, a mix of sun and cloud, fog patches clearing up near noon, a high of 12. In the Fort Good Hope region today, mainly cloudy, fog patches clearing up near noon, wind up to 15, a high of 9. In Dillon today, mainly cloudy, fog patches clearing up near noon, wind up to 15, a high of 7. In the Colville Lake area today, mainly cloudy, fog patches clearing up near noon, wind up to 15, a high plus 2. In the South Delta region, including Fort McPherson and Sigachik, cloudy, 40% chance of flurries in the afternoon, fog patches clearing up in the morning, wind up to 15, a high plus 1. In the Iqaluit region today, cloudy with a 60% chance of flurries. Fog patches clearing up in the morning, wind up to 15, a high minus 2. In the Inuvik region today, cloudy with a 60% chance of flurries. Fog patches clearing up in the morning, wind up to 15, a high of 0. In the Tuktoyaktuk East Channel region today, a mix of sun and cloud, wind up to 15, a high minus 6. In the Politic area today, a mix of sun and cloud, wind up to 15, a high minus 9. In the Sax Harbor area today, mainly cloudy with a 30% chance of flurries. Fog patches clearing up in the morning, wind north 20, a high minus 9. And finally, in the Ulahoktuk region today, a mix of sun and cloud, becoming cloudy in the afternoon. Wind becoming northwest 20 near noon, a high minus 8. And that's your weather forecast for Tuesday, May 12th, provided by Environment Canada.
1: An old Cherokee chief was teaching his grandson about life. He said, "A battle is constantly going on inside me. It is a terrible fight between two wolves. One wolf is bad and represents fear, anger, envy, sorrow, regret, greed, arrogance, self-pity, guilt, resentment, inferiority, lies, false pride, superiority, and ego. The other wolf is good and stands for joy, peace, love, hope, serenity, humility, kindness, empathy, generosity, truth, compassion, and faith." The grandson thought for a moment and then asked his grandfather, "Which wolf will win?" The old chief simply replied, "The wolf that wins is the one you feed." The story of the two wolves carries a profound message about the choices we make and the impact they have on our lives. It serves as a reminder that we all possess within us both positive and negative qualities, and it is up to us to determine which ones we nourish and allow to guide our actions. At its core, the story teaches us that our thoughts, emotions, and actions shape our reality. It highlights the power of our daily choices and encourages us to be mindful of the wolves we choose to feed. When we consciously feed the good wolf, we foster positive relationships, create a harmonious environment, and experience inner peace and contentment. On the other hand, if we continually feed the bad wolf, we sow seeds of discord, unhappiness, and personal turmoil. Applying this story to our lives requires self-awareness and a willingness to examine our thoughts and behaviors. It encourages us to be mindful of our thoughts and actions, to choose kindness over anger, and to foster a positive mindset. It teaches us that we have the power to shape our reality through our choices. By consistently feeding the good wolf, we can lead a more joyful, meaningful, and purposeful life.
0: And that concludes today's program. Tune in again tomorrow when we get to do this all over again. So until we meet again, this is your host, Roy Dahl, asking you all to take care of each other, and always remember, look good, walk tall, be smart. And here's a closing inspirational thought provided by Langston Hughes that you can carry with you throughout the day. Hold fast to dreams, for if dreams die, life is a broken-winged bird that cannot fly. Hold fast to dreams, for when dreams go, life is a barren field, frozen with snow. This has been Denaday Sunrise. Have a safe and enjoyable day. Thank you very much for listening.

0: 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One song per decade in 1 hour. A full century is covered each week from 1920 through the 2020s. I'm Brad Savage, and I hope you'll join me for this journey through a lifetime of record collecting and several generations of recorded music. 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

Kusi Marlene Michelle's video just CKLB reload and scene 101.9. Think urging to tell things a bit and so nonny odds the Disney odds and no hell has new and do not want a see hunter soon because they don't a see hunter soon in what passion as a Sorello.

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0: CKLB Radio, work a died in a tat egg, a modun honuni, I saw Honda in flat honey goods on hit ad. Do yet he seen laha ada. A quack was on good dee honey hit ad. Walk on no. One niggots on hit ad. The goo woozy honey, a gizzy sin honey, a gila honey. Do the zones on sin do ya lin hit ad. A ye honey he has on with how well lounge. A died in a modun tat a CKLB Radio, work a.
1: Look at her in a good. Sure, Rini Martin Vaji.
2: Ha.
1: Dawson Keche, Moosehead Village, is a Dunchagundi. Rosserbrook one, Dick Egypt, Dick Evert, is a Kunokanalte. Mayo Quanchan, Ite. I took a canal day.
2: Nick Kitten's a Nahan deacon, a cartrick, I like. Do like an advantage, do like a canny.
1: Seven or 8 years old is the Gushitla. Should he name that? Should he work? Pneumonia, I gave a
2: quah.
1: I'd may you go and hey. Got good cheat that Rosser went eat a chotan, I'd canal day. Goo chitty canal day or cha queensy. Chitty guyanton of the re jit dule nilly. Chatant I. Cook a get. I she who another she can ready dig either.
2: I can an take when no get a chunk queasy in a hot weather, drink cellar, drink hole, not so control, chunk queasy like an ante like too late, talking easy.
1: Is Gunnar Christmas, Gunnar Day, Christmas dress here, Gunnar Day, Shahar, your Shukun Choke Christmas. It's a damn Ketak Chan, Je Islak Soko, Akwan Chan, Gujit Queen Chichi, Chan Gujit Chan, Atrats or Shit here, damn Nuha, Atso. So, Guyento, so Cotagunch Okanel Dequa. No,
2: you're not quite queasy. Shakar queasy quantay, darling.
1: I write her canal day, she queasy quit and day race she canal day. So, dingy. You can't go to Shahanaka and I take the Ted is a Noka and I
2: take
1: it is a good at trains and dinner school, good at Chazito, or she do Betty here. And is a done school done dig it.
2: That's school. School to the children.
1: As a thunder, no good, I do the no good, school child ekar contact sinta chushik ne khwa khwa contact kuchita lo shahan katlon detchen contact or cottage easy contact lo no khwa contact khwa chu 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I a good shell duck way at you. You not shot the name to the zoo as a zoo. Ah, Bible, she could contact and just a hand that no has no so. Detchen Kontakt auf dieser Riesen. Dick is a canoe. Couldn't cheer to chuck the gun, chuck it once. We cannot taste. Dick
2: in that.
1: Dick is a canoe. Couldn't cheer chuck the gun,
2: chuck.
1: In an Italy, the earth. No, it's a chicken here. And do ye a qua, Jaden? Did he chuck the way? Or to the queen of a note or cook it, he'd agree. Do ye a quadrant? I don't know. No hands and no good dick a jute. Jude the quits a jute the hooch and what a no cook it or dig it. Dig it.
2: Dig you with
1: it. I said. Chuklo, kunil ilo, a kolo shatugun chukha, chinan katlo, guya an
2: ticket.
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2: At the Crossroads, with show number 1215 is on the way with another hour of features and terrific new blues. Check out Seth James, Morali Coriel, J.P. LeBlanc, Cheryl Lescombe, the C.D. Woodbury Trio, Greg Nagy, and Ross Nielsen. Guitarist Laura Chavez is in the spotlight with her solo debut. The Lee Oscar Harmonica's classic cut is from Rita Shirelli, released in 2001.
3: Could we crossroad who you see? I think I hunt up with Denny some corny on the beauty of the Jossi Kilby Reduke. Who is the voice of Denny Day who yet a lot?
4: This is folk singer Michael Jonathan. Join us on Woodsong this week from the rhubarb capital of the world, Amelia Day, a wonderful singer-songwriter, and from Asheville, North Carolina, Melody Guy, both artists and an amazing Woodsongs kid on this week's broadcast of the Woodsong Old Time Radio Hour.
3: Here wood song who yes it on. Since all the so nani on a doot old in a gloom zinger. Said Disney on a doot on a glen John C. K. O. B. Reduke.

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When God made country music, put it through Hank Snow. He sang it with a steel rod, chill.

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0: Nasat Arede, ask a kindly as a snediata, pluateske, Nigidi Hayo, Chado, Det Arno, Carcoso, Nane Dil. Nasat out a hat, a cousin se cuheli, a cousin night as a dealer. Not the naila. The behelsrit as a word, a janit as a word. Sahre, whom the rook on it a quintessin. Lock house. Sat orbits a dear heart or lock house a rint are they loss of knowledge or so not cheese into. Big it's only by the need to see. Though I saw a knighted, that elemona nesanati. Hayon locks, Hayon a turret, although Hayon sida, sailor, kuski doon listen. Hayon sida, Hayon tapani, knee, lalob. When ask other. Askot in the generic halo, near in loud. But I cannot are quite say her, quite healthy as here you need la. Lock house. A amazing, isn't that old lock house? I quite a get a yena a ye hat or that quite healthy. I forgot a polite halo, no need. A soft aura. The jack was a sharp a rayo that's a red raja lawyer. Verna. We beat and I say, Tato, Quanko, you stand a raha, says me. Then there's no one either, Tato, says me. July Gilla, oh, I'll get scared than a little. Okay, you ya see what you face your teeth are, you can eat louder. Without the little such a liquor. I use this canny, their birthplace is right next door to my yarn, such a liquor, Mervin, Bequanka, Hakaya, Anna. Ye does a coin, I lay a use as can I own the nilly. Then he says, can I own chance a coin using the nilly? Not the not dear kid, a coin at the nilly. Seki on any. Ye the high use as can I own but as any can eat till it. A manager. Jan that tato say yas the nilly, little lilo say yas the nilly how. Se kahe yon sisa pa se hi la se amani chu se ki ros ni se ki ani do. 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That Ozel Q, Hayo, I don't know, I asked an Elsie, I said, me, Hayo. Kiss it's in nurse, let a yida. It's a cathy yard, or kiss us near, or I don't ask it's a quest and a lean there. So, yes, that theory. I am deep, but that's a yay little lean, or dotty. Don't I not do young, woolly, woolly, at all. Then they lead on. Cause at sea, the dead things at sea cook on it as it as a tiny chill as an extra nurse, you need. You're not a dud, Allah. You tell it in shoot. I yaw, I don't use so. No, Dila. And that's a serious, it's only Nilo duty. So it's a quasar, or nurse, you need Ile. Then they lead on. See, at here. So Rahulle un lilo. Halt die Reige Diskon night der Holi, so ja ki ei Shalom lile. So ti ku Japanisch Jared, ich sag halt dann da ja echt hierla. 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E ye had eat at other house on El Tanela Natedo. I thought these coins that sorrows is Zuzu. Not seen, oh, I yon that old. E ye eat and tightly, he knew a yon, a yon sehelal nilo a bunny. A bunny, this show is churro da, the darahood a begatis, our behelet business, ear do sehelal nilini desi. Not seen be a tear, but not need no hesni. Don't see a sesni choose a parcel, it is. Not seen it, but honestly, I see only a little not seen it, but in care that are in care seen it's a sad a henny. Don't as can dunny yellow henny. Say quit at all, but it's a zelo, but Sunday not was at all, but it on a caro hat is he had to say quit an ill yale. So next question, the question, nine carum lile, honest in West Canada, Nick and Nick Delilo, no hell, at all, Daniel Yalo, I yondo, don't ask Nedan Lilo. This queen either see, say a kid, I shall on Lilo, that in it, a correction, lazy, that in it, I at his it, at us and the girl shall in his sonoda, do what's anoda, can the son that inu, the no yastila. Such an nesi, a yidi, I shall lelo. See, a dodo what yalatare. Do I only than ha ele, see, hat yalatare, a dodo, tet ogo hat yalatasi. Do only than lade, paralata hat do at ye. 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Tlisting riper a ka. A bane da bana the king at a hulli la. Na bana the king. Tadalisin as long big on sergella marcy says near to se belliare. That old Neskendanis she how nezon Neskendanis she says me. Not o bana the king. So se helen dalet e beyati ai shalom lila atat o dat o se heliast hisi e aslo beyaki ke ato behel nigen asterlo.
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1: Good afternoon. I'm Connor Petrie. The Yellowknife RCMP have shared details about the police operation that briefly shut down 57th Street on Friday, May 8th. The operation was the execution of a search warrant at a residence as part of an ongoing drug investigation. It was carried out by the Yellowknife RCMP's General Investigation Section with help from the Emergency Response Team and Police Dog Services. Access to the street was restricted to the public while the search was conducted. Seven people were arrested, and one of those people being the subject of an existing arrest warrant. Also discovered at the residence was evidence of drug trafficking and a quantity of cash. All of the people who were arrested have been released, including the suspect with the arrest warrant, who is ordered to appear in court at a later date in relation to their previous offenses. The Yellowknife RCMP continue to investigate this matter, and anyone who may have additional information is asked to contact the Yellowknife RCMP at 867-669-1111. Yellowknife City Councilors this week will debate on how to address an issue that has divided the community: homeless encampments. Councilors on Wednesday will decide if it wants to codify the existing mix of policies, the route city administration prefers, or develop a bylaw that prohibits unauthorized camping on municipal land. At present, in the absence of adequate alternatives for sheltering homeless residents, the city's focus has been to make encampments as safe as possible for the tenters and the general public, with existing limited resources. Whatever decision council takes will have an impact on First Nations and Inuit people, as over 86% of homeless in Yellowknife identify as Indigenous. A city memorandum notes that Canadian governments in the past have enacted policies of relocation of Indigenous peoples onto reserves and settlements. The UN Declaration of the Rights of Indigenous Peoples, which the city adopted in 2015, supports the notion that the city should not be unilaterally adopting policies of forced relocation on Indigenous people who are sheltering outside. The city of Yellowknife has no prohibition on sheltering in public spaces, except for public parks. Development of a bylaw that prohibits camping unless authorized by council would create stronger means for the city to determine where encampments can occur within the city, and commissioner's land would still be available for camping. There is a substantial amount of commissioner's land within the city limits. And tomorrow, the Stanton Territorial Hospital will be conducting a practice run of their lockdown procedures. This drill will be a mock test of the hospital's Code Silver, which is enacted if there is ever an active and aggressive intruder on the property. This event will occur on Wednesday, May 13th, and is expected to begin at 10:30 a.m., with an announcement over the PA system, and will run until 11. Managing staff will lead the exercise, and some patient doors may be closed as it is ongoing. Urgent medical procedures that are occurring during the drill will not be interrupted. Another announcement will declare the end of the drill and will play three times. These drills are conducted two times every year to make sure staff is prepared for a real emergency. The hospital is asking for cooperation and understanding from guests during the drill. Yellowknife RCMP may also be present to observe the exercise. And for more news stories, head on over to cklbradio.com. I'm Connor Petrie.
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3: Hi, my name is Taylor. I am 346 days sober. 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
1: At the Crossroads with show number 1215 is on the way with another hour of features and terrific new blues. Check out Seth James, Morali Coriel, J.P. LeBlanc, Cheryl Lescom, the C.D. Woodbury Trio, Greg Nagy, and Ross Nielsen. Guitarist Laura Chavez is in the spotlight with her solo debut. The Lee Oscar Harmonica's classic cut is from Rita Shirelli, released in 2001.
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2: What songs? What's a dee go yet hick in it? A dead sing. What's a dee on there? A died sent on Gomadu Honoki ah. Yet so a died a yeezing okay, Zetanin. So CKLB radio okay. Then it did on radio okay that eat a walk over there.

Ha ha ha ha!

Hello, Zatani, Zatanike, good afternoon. Mary Rose Black, Dagadio, CKLB Radio, 101.9 FM. Tumbak a good on the I see on the Tunts is a way home words on Honon Dots or Nakedzen, Dizen, Tahitad. Tuesday, Gagote Nakedzen, get out, say, Gagote. Did think he? It's so good. Mary Adele Desjardin. What's on fast line? It's on. What yet he? It at. Walk what they are. What did he at? A quick was on good day. Honey, na kid how it at? Walk what honey. Yet so see how ni hit at ni he got a dihonte. Yet so on see honey ni he got a di other one. Di see a slayer hit at the Amedat Long, sir, quinhe. Sir, when they say Amedat Long, CKLB radio, gag on di ha gag a hit at. Di has not. Nehira de dia de fonte. It at CKLB Radio Wah Kurahi Masicho.

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I close my eyes and pray that that iron horse is bound for the promised land, and I'll get to ride it home.

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It's a zoom back a guts on malakwat he did diaget di hit a di hani good di hit a work a house on a guts on got the other when a guts on got dinner he get di on a 867-669-1111. It's a deed say tight a hunt hack ad de some back a guts on hit ad. Sige dia slan again den at ad zon zon bak a good song. E don hot hag a de montana gate he get in onk ad gik hung go on lali. E ye hani don hit ad onk ad lombanet sala na ge ge hot a ye kund a kungui na get he rahita. It's on hot hack a de digita dizent hugging good day a dehi. Lombana get gene edin de ho unke a get in honine gidionte. It at a hot hack a de digita a tumbak ego unhi edagun so good so hit at hot hack a de edi so git la ho unhi. E giga po unhita e hita watsu hunt egedi. E yet on des on ka wood de di hita e yet some bak e go un what wagga hita unk a wood ni guts and hita and watsu de get sa hunt egedi. E yut a go get de a de la hunt e. It's on hot hack a day, the diag di hit at a di one gets a day rahit at. Do honey, edit the tagic a horse, let them unk at lumpan a get hit at. I see hot hack a day, the honey gira well like a get in honey. Honey, let me ask in da, there's a car would they hit at the munda giz it, I will like it at. I see a yik a get in honey. Eyi ha ni gun hit a se go get du a get di hotai. Eyi ta de di a get di hit a di te gud nek e tsumba ke hit a eyi du ha ni gi kun go lale. Onk e at a tu a ke gi de so onk e hit a kum hot a get te hi. Eyi du de zun yi zun hot e da zun ta de na ke son lan ni get di hotai. It's a ye honey go get the ads on it. United Nations, a hit at now would de get seen. Do the zone can did the woman go a good son hit at na get de got a good in lahonte. It's a do honey walk go on lenet a month a night ten a ye hit a woo dia hunt a gay. It's on a ye and Det hit ad a ye waga ho on adla hunt a hanit ad. Now would de dek a well lanagidionte. It a ye wagu hit ad.
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hagedianet ali, nahia conga denet at a yakits of he nihi ho urahit at the hearty no nahigedionet. Did go next time? Did I go to the hotline? I did not see him. Did he go to the

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My friends call me TLG. I'm back. 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That's the TLG show, every Saturday at 5 o'clock p.m. on CKLB. The

Kind of why you ungotsahit at on the sin lana dats or sin lagi was or it's a do bus hanit a legamat here and I get dagging when at that dinzi negi agahi in die sake. A yagosa nana dats or eket haggots on gigata and a high tone. Honey, her knees, they can act in it. It's like when no son, but I work in a day out. The gum at here, not did la on it. It's like when no son by it. I get a new gates here out. Besok, go gun it. Belinda Sangre, Switzer got there, son. 867-392-6381. Irene Lafferty, 867-392-6381. Gummy Tiagut on it, Pamela Quiddy, 867-997-3074. It's on Nathan Drybones, Bissacon, 867-392-6381. What Tiagut on it, Doreen Netsiza, 867-573-3012. Bessa Kungutz on it, Biddy Beaverhole. What's the phone number? 867-392-6381.

Tid sang kahit at ed sogot sa Mary Adele Desjardin masito. 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

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Rave on.

Hi, this is Myra Conrad. Join me for the Bannikin Tea Show every Sunday from 2 to 4, keeping you up to date with some current events, some weather, and some best in Aboriginal and country and Western music and 80s right here on CKLB, the voice of Denaday.

0: did a ya teach ishe siga wu si Bernadette William ni wu gudi hon nunagya wuts e kwa.
1: Besa kungat on da Bernadette William. 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
2: La xin la ni he de tini ya tini zong si e te te tinta ya tini zong wa kye zong te go tini si na ge ze me hani ta e ta go ge la ye ni wu wa de tini ya ta ti ye kwe kwe na la ye de san tini ho zi kong ho ta yi lo kye zong ne e ki ye kye ko te ho tini ne ho ta na tsa go na ko something hurt her, but so caught her in a lane. At any water, too, that cannot air did her to her cannot in the work. Yes, I was not in, and this one not in, no passing ladder. I cannot say, dog, it says, what honey, sir. I got that yaggy, dear, sir. Say, is only hit, say, it's imagine, not him, no passing like an in big, I can something hurt her cannot in the one not in. It's a Ikea nani hude sha sabta sammo hi ayi zon lehet a zon dhani wana di zon a xin yatin zon hi ki yeke teho tine eko inda mega ge ta de xwe hane gita hai dhe za da hatsan gane xin na ge li gomo hane tepo get e ayet a ayet e de hane da wansi tse wana di Take it in the corner, take it in. Just had a lane, make a get high. Yet, Nagaz, that is any good mobile could get in. A one year near the get that. I said, take it in a neck, yake. But the next side goes on. The could I not let that he has work at Lazen. You after it is a could I need like her father. It's a kid that gets a daddy, eh? In the hissing land in a tug grassy. Other, I think a great gig gets at dinner. Other, I on a tug, I get say, you betting with a dog, little honey dog, great gig gets a dead oak, you gig gets to that, I think it's the oak, yes. It's a dead teddy. It came out there on the day. A quiet get a dinner. In the good easy, that has no fun at the prison gate. I got in. Hood, I get in the one at dinner. It gets on the come out on the hook and her tidy guy lady. What's on garfunts? A bear. What he ain't get him out there on the day. She gets on the honey thing at that day. Ayo to ha te te zo te ka hi be chin wu ye kwe hi en kya wo kye sun e zha li te ka hi be chin wu yi te ka tse u gu da gu ti ha ni ta ke ge de da wo na di ne ayo to a shi ha ni zun kwa ha ni gu na un na de de ni de su mu a di ayo te ti wo ga e zha li di wa u gu ni zi wo zang tse ha se di In the dark, it was so great. You got time pretty, they say. Good to hear, don't say I got it. That's how I get it. Can't I get in? Tati, that's how I had dinner, did it? Modana care, modata, modata, die, honey, I will not dinner. I could have a tie, her dear, what's on, mamma did it, the castle was to her. Mama did it. At that time, he got the coot, the honey, he got the coot, I couldn't say, did I work at some? A co honey lay here. I see Lanny here. 个八个姐弟啊，很姐，马达在过来，马个做点点，我介绍。是喊你马达在过来介绍，你都吃了。你达达在丢。哎呀，这上天喝这可拿子，点点些喝，这打你我也干没钱的，对不对？哎呀，我这我太忙啥子，可跟那那个的，还可以在提打，可那年代的呢。 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

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Goods a foggy in. 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He's so hot so needed a zitani needed a zunats ekwane. Goon wa gwete ha na hoodile siga hane hood a CKLB 101.9 FM sumbag eh. So at the DC, Ashley Woodson see had so needed a nahi dadzun nuts ek and it's on DC nun did it, bad moon rising CCR.

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1: 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This message brought to you by the Union of Northern Workers, serving members and contributing to the NWT for over 50 years.

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1: At the Crossroads with show number 1215 is on the way with another hour of features and terrific new blues. Check out Seth James, Morali Coriel, J.P. LeBlanc, Cheryl Lescom, the C.D. Woodbury Trio, Greg Nagy, and Ross Nielsen. Guitarist Laura Chavez is in the spotlight with her solo debut. The Lee Oscar Harmonica's classic cut is from Rita Shirelli, released in 2001.
2: At the Crossroads. Taitsine ya kale lofoton saze hejon CKLB beats ete ek etule huts wa on. Chuta quats etene, nene quats etene hete huts wa on.
3: This is folk singer Michael Jonathan. Join us on Woodsong this week from the rhubarb capital of the world, Amelia Day, a wonderful singer-songwriter, and from Asheville, North Carolina, Melody Guy, both artists and an amazing Woodsongs kid on this week's broadcast of the Woodsong Old Time Radio Hour.
2: Taitinet a yakala horano sate, heise taitinet in tati guyente, hechon CKLB beats a dig a, de she yen hitty hitule, hua on.

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Dealin he go well, he rock his and a goo horno deans a ninny see. Rattling conhig or gongly good go will he ties and a good of four tons at Danny, say. A child in a conhig or gongly good go will he hornets 18 and a good luck at a ninny, say. Tat a conhig go a legu he rockets and a good horno deans at Danny, say. Yet in do conhig. Go will he horno luck it's a hunt a good deans a tanny tin ye con hig o con liku go will he horno leads a hunt a good lah deans a ninny Sisley con hig o con liku go will he horno deans a hunt a good la fortons a tanny Fabasha hig o con liku go will he Horno deans and a good of four tons at Danny, say. Come at tea hig o gongly goo, go will he lag at a hand a good horno deans at Danny, say. Odisha hig o gongly goo, go will he horno ties and a good horanos at Danny, say. Arke con he. A legu he lag at a hunt a good horno rackets a tanny, say. Sacolin hig o conligu go will he lah deans a hunt a good la fortons a ninny, say. Sapak a he go will he horno deans a hunt a good horno rackets a tanny, say. Tulit a hig o conligu. Go will he lah deans a hunt a good horanos a finis. Wicked tea hig o gongly goo. Go will he ties a hunt a good horno lah deans a shits in it. What tea hig go will he ties a hunt a good horno rackets a shits in it. Fits a con he. Go will he horno leads and a good horno ties a ninny, say. So back on he o gongly goo go will he la fortons and a good horanos a ninny, say. Look a select a he go will he ties and a good sad ties a finny, say.

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good deed and he's on high sing hunte it's on when you guts on hit at do hani se he ya gugi do a hit at nira radio ke de di a you wait the hit a quay quats on good deed a well hani hit at nihiga de di 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

Hold on to her newt. She's heading for the barn. 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

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The NWT Surface Rights Board is seeking members to represent the following areas. 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

Housing NWT is pleased to announce that the application period is now open for the 2026 Alfred Moses and Tom Williams Memorial Scholarships. 12 scholarships of $1,000 each are available to eligible NWT students who are enrolled in a housing-related program, ranging from construction and carpentry to business administration, project management, communications, finance, and social work. 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

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A ye hear a tagu, then a lot a could tagots at then a lot a lissata e behe de cook back a well on. A ye cacont a condes and recuo should go a key carte e let ye then a lick it or a her go king on. A good e juten a e lissata ke a yet e got a e coin go ye got a. There are rates at the only case daily. I help a so by so that a goes a cook a go king on. E minica e a yet a unicorn does an rigo kinny waku e yet a good e ha lucky e goes a. E a condes and goes a caracket caracket day. E did it then a licky Elisa tape he tipek a well on. Ki cade in la e he just a sota when guhiente than a sentito rawo weko on. Good John Sopa congots Elisa tape ye ale ye go he dick a ala keata. 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
1: 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Had it a codice whether was cigars or his fire ticket. I was a Eliza would attack at this at a tongue or a cup of water and they do it. I call at a yari her slacker. I'm glad a year was. It's a car that would do it. I call at a lock or a quarter laddie. 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I'll go say it. 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

0: Hi, this is Myra Conrad. Join me for the Bannikin Tea Show every Sunday from 2 to 4, keeping you up to date with some current events, some weather, and some best in Aboriginal and country and Western music and 80s, right here on CKLB, the voice of Denaday.
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What's on CKLB Gundi any the Kohi Zo Wenda Gundi Netsing Ha the Gethe D Sadzeke Waga Atle National Gundi the Quetlon Waga Atle Nunavut Premier John Main Ike Godehi Eye Edzanek Asi Hoodi Wick Hoodi Arctic Security. 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

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So, the hazon is ewa contact home. It's an ake what a environment Canada. So, toots is on a kids and honored that on a kids and gets a QACKLB 101.9 FM. We're here. Goyati Edago, the voice of Denade.

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conflict idea, and then YKDFN, somba silambana get to he, you don't give a hunt, and then you click it, you had it, I you won't go get the had it in the hood, and he hook it will go get the he project 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Alessi, a don, a somba, silambana get to he, a congits on art day, its own ayun go get that had the gundi Nazi handed, say he got to the a ye. Wo won go get de he a ye what a hunt and ne de son ke ha go he contact con go get da hunt and ne.

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A ye wehe who we had then coma don the Tontonio Tani what's on junior on did she need ta now a ye de long a con a good ya a ye Alma Manival what's a guat da sign le 8673 9037 extension 1017 a ye so good quit what's a set le he what's a atlas I le A Mandeville at ykdenet.com. You got so a himichi a hindets on led day. You got so a con at ya had the zone sits a jaha a con nugget at taasi sits a jaha wala gela. You got so a me giga hat a giga hound at the zone. Allah said the chinka alagi day he had good get on with a construction training. E you were ha good yeah with a ne dani the chinka wicked lots at that dani had to get on he a ye a hinella that I see at ye honey had to get on with a ne clay at it in the nets at son as it's a ten had the ye were had that Allah see suck. Saka unta ginte he giga hunt ane hona dazo ege din gigo itzo indo. 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don a getsin a yet la hon don de ka in the at si don get asale a ye ha what gets on go at asale Alma Mandeville a ye construction basic a ye ke had the wehe who we want an May 20th what's on June 26th a good yeah.

p.m. The show will be 1 hour long with music, probably a lot of country, and a little bit of input from TLG. You can tune in via 101.9 FM, Shaw Channel 829, or www.ckLBradio.com. 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That's the TLG show, every Saturday at 5 o'clock p.m. on CKLB

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1: Good afternoon. I'm Connor Petrie. The Yellowknife RCMP have shared details about the police operation that briefly shut down 57th Street on Friday, May 8th. The operation was the execution of a search warrant at a residence as part of an ongoing drug investigation. It was carried out by the Yellowknife RCMP's General Investigation Section with help from the Emergency Response Team and Police Dog Services. Access to the street was restricted to the public while the search was conducted. 7 people were arrested, and one of those people being the subject of an existing arrest warrant. Also discovered at the residence was evidence of drug trafficking and a quantity of cash. All of the people who were arrested have been released, including the suspect with the arrest warrant, who is ordered to appear in court at a later date in relation to their previous offenses. The Yellowknife RCMP continue to investigate this matter, and anyone who may have additional information is asked to contact the Yellowknife RCMP at 867-669-1111. To help put the minds of their residents at ease, the Clicheaux government has issued an official response to the recent news regarding the financial situation of the Ekati Diamond Mine. The news broke several days ago that the Arctic Canadian Diamond Company, which owns the Ekati Mine, filed for creditor protection and is now receiving it under the Company's Creditors Arrangement Act. The Clicheaux government notes that the mine exercised a similar approach during the COVID-19 era, and as with that circumstance, they are supporting the continued operation of Ekati, which employs many Clicheaux workers. The Clicheaux government said that they understand the concerns that the Ekati announcement has created for workers and their families. The government will be collaborating with and closely monitoring the next steps of Burgundy, and will make sure they are keeping Clicheaux residents up to date. The Clicheaux government and Burgundy will continue to work together while Burgundy deals with less than predictable market conditions and challenging impacts on the diamond industry. The postponed Spring Carnival in Bechico takes place this weekend, and it will kick off with the help of a half-day civic holiday declared by Chief Bertha Rebeska Zoe. The Spring Carnival weekend civic holiday is from noon to 5 p.m. on Friday, May 15th. Chief Rebeska Zoe stated she encourages all citizens to recognize and celebrate this proclamation in the true spirit of this civic holiday. The early April carnival was postponed due to ongoing water issues and facility closures in the Clicheaux community. Since December, Bechico was forced to deal with frozen water lines, flooded basements, or relying on honey buckets to remove waste. The growing community's water systems are under serious strain. The underground infrastructure is aging, lake levels are dropping, and the treatment plant is working beyond capacity to support both Ray and Edzo neighborhoods. The GNWT has finally determined the flooding that devastated Tuktoyaktuk qualifies the community for disaster assistance funding. Late last year, Cabinet Minister Lucy Kaptana acted in her role as Nunukput MLA when she told the NWT Assembly Tuktoyaktuk was being left to manage the aftermath of an unexpected August 2025 storm largely on its own. Roads had been washed out, homes inundated by water, and facilities cut off during the storm. At the time, the GNWT said it was still assessing the extent of the damage. And the Giant Mine Oversight Board's 2025 annual report shows that Northern and Northern Indigenous employment continued to fall short of targets. The Oversight Board states that employment results as reported by the remediation project lack meaningful analysis that could explain why or identify potential solutions. However, the project's procurement strategy is on track to meet its targets for involving Northern Indigenous businesses. Reported training hours continue to increase despite previously raised concerns around their transparency and outcomes. Overall, the remediation project is generally

0: proceeding smoothly, states the Oversight Board. The areas of concern of public interest that were detailed include the expected reduced lake access and increased congestion when boat launch remediation occurs. The new water treatment plant has been delayed, as has surface demolition, but the Oversight Board has no concerns. And continued plans to dispose of new waste streams underground raise concerns around eventual treatment and perpetual care of arsenic trioxide dust. The Oversight Board is seeking information on the project's contingency planning and risk assessment for the interim period until the arsenic dust chambers are fully frozen. And for more news stories, head on over to cklbradio.com. I'm Connor Petrie.
1: Hello, I'm Brad Savage. I am an obsessive record collector. Now I'm sharing this lifelong collection with the world on a special one-hour show called Cruisin' the Decades. The concept is one song per decade from 1920 through the 2020s. It's almost like a time machine cruising through 100 years of music. Any genre and style of music is okay. Everything's represented. I hope you'll join me for Cruisin' the Decades each Saturday at 11 a.m. right here on CKLB Radio, the voice of Denendeh.

Hi, this is Myra Conrad. Join me for the Bannikin Tea Show every Sunday from 2 to 4, keeping you up to date with some current events, some weather, and some best in Aboriginal and country and Western music and 80s right here on CKLB, the voice of Denaday.

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1: 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Do yet he sin laha ada. A quack was on good dee honey hit ad. Walk on no. One niggots on hit ad. The goo woozy honey, a giddy sin honey, a gilla honey. Do the zones on sin do ya lin hit ad. A ye honey he has on with how well lounge. A diet neck, a mon don't at a CKLB Radio, work a. Wah-ah,
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4: 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Yeah.

At the Crossroads with show number 1215 is on the way with another hour of features and terrific new blues. Check out Seth James, Morali Coriel, J.P. LeBlanc, Cheryl Lescom, the C.D. Woodbury Trio, Greg Nagy, and Ross Nielsen. Guitarist Laura Chavez is in the spotlight.